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1: How many roads must a man walk down before you call him a man? 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
1: 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It's just a ghost, it's just a ghost.
0: Tvoji najljubši hiti in tu je še eden.

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Why do I feel bitter when I should be feeling sweet?